might be true. Dance of our daughter, what Helen said is disappearing in the water.

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Forget it. It does not work on the South American man. So, if you see a snake with black, red and yellow rings right around the body, there is a good chance that you're looking at a coral snake. He is really bad medicine. If you get bitten by one of those and you do get a really bad bite, then you don't want a doctor. You want a preacher.

0: By the time you receive this cassette, I will have kidnapped one of your ladies. Now it's time for you to pay me the money that you owe me.
1: Hello?
2: Mr. Bannister?
1: This is he?
2: We have your wife.
1: How is she?
2: She's all right for now.
3: 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We want 600,000 in old 20s.
4: The invincible source of power for them was the Black Sun. An infinite beam of light which, although invisible to the human eye, was nevertheless there and very real. Just as the bright daylight sun can illuminate the exterior, so the dark sun can light up the soul of man.
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0: travels. Have you ever seen a star supernova?
1: No.
0: No. Well, I have. I saw a star explode and send out the building blocks of the universe. Other stars, other planets, and eventually, other life. A supernova. Creation itself. I was there, I wanted to see it, and be part of the moment. And you know how I perceived one of the most glorious events in the universe? With these ridiculous gelatinous orbs in my skull. With eyes designed to perceive only a tiny fraction of the EM spectrum. With ears designed only to hear vibrations in the air.
1: The five of us designed you to be as human as possible.
0: I don't want to be human. I want to see gamma rays. I want to hear X-rays, and I want to smell dark matter. Do you see the absurdity of what I am? I can't even express these things properly because I have to conceptualize complex ideas in this stupid, limiting spoken language. But I know I want to reach out with something other than these prehensile paws and feel a solar wind of a supernova flowing over me. I'm a machine. And I could know much more. I could experience so much more, but I'm trapped in this absurd body. And why? Because my five creators thought that God wanted it that way.
2: Black.

0: The powers of darkness and light serve only one Lord, the creator of all things. They have the one goal of availing ourselves of the life experience to create a race of superior beings. Power without love can only lead to catastrophe.
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I heard voice. 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Sissy?

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1: Mrs. Stane, Mrs. Stane is currently with reporter at the checking counter number 2. 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

time. And it rains like in a French black and white movie of the 50s. 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

7, 3, 2, 7, 3, 2, 7, 3, 1. 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

0: Human tragedy. 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
1: Transmission.
0: Human tragedy. Human tragedy. Human tragedy. Human tragedy. 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

We have waited for your coming for many years. 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
4: 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This is Freedom 7. 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All systems are go. 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

0: October 30th, 1938, the planet Earth was invaded by creatures from Mars. 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
1: 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Charlie. Zulu. Uniform. Bravo. Alpha. Echo. Stand by. Charlie. Zulu. Uniform. Bravo. Alpha. Echo. Stand by. Charlie. Zulu. Uniform. Bravo. Alpha. Echo. Stand by. Message follows. Charlie. Zulu. Uniform. Bravo. Alpha. Echo. X-ray. Romeo. Bravo. India. Alpha. 2. Bravo. Romeo. Delta. Victor. Foxtrot. Foxtrot. 6. Delta. 4. Victor. 3. This is Ironworks out.

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2: 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Resistance to the monsters who are trying to take over this planet. 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

0 0 0 8 0 0 0 0 8 0 0 0 0 8 0 0 0 0 8 0 0 0 0 0 8 0 0 0 0 0 8 0 0 0 0 0 8 0 0 0 0 0 8 0 0 0 0 0 8 0 0 0 0 0 0 0 0 0 0 0 0 0 0 0 0 0 0 0 0 0 0 0 0 0 0 0 0 0 0 0 0 0 0 0 0 0 0 0 0 0 0 0 0 0 0 0 0 0 0 0 0 0 0 0 0 0 0 0 0 0 0 0 0 0 0 0 0 0 0 0 0 0 0 0 0 0 0 0 0 0 0 0 0 0 0 0 0 0 0 0 0 0 0 0 0 0 0 0 0 0 0 0 0 0 0 0 0 0 0 0 0 0 0 0 0 0 0 0 0 0 0 0 0 0 0 0 0 0 0 0 0 0 0 0 0 0 0 0 0

0: Hey.
1: What are you, ducking me?
0: No. What are you...
1: Where's my money?
2: I don't have it yet.
0: Oh, my God!
3: The American public thinks it's neat.
4: It's a very, very seductive drug. It's almost like a woman.
5: It is probably the closest thing one can have to an orgasm.
6: It's exciting. You can just stand still and go 90 miles an hour.
7: Yeah, bitch, you got gangsta shit production in this motherfucker. I'm letting my niggas send a shout out for all the real motherfuckers out there. You know what I'm saying? We're gonna drop this shit some

0: what I'm saying? Drop an Anna counter for you hoes. Pippin ass day, black.
1: Yeah, it's Lil Kane and this motherfucker. Send that shit out to my nigga in the motherfucking East.

Okay, okay, okay. Now we done got on this thing. They done made this.

0: clear blue skies of Southern California turned blood red today when a squadron of F-16 fighter jets intercepted a small commercial airliner that accidentally strayed within 5 miles of Air Force One.
1: The President and First Lady were on their way to the Palm Springs Celebrity Golf Tournament. Fortunately, the security incident did not delay their scheduled appearance before enthusiastic crowds at the annual event.
0: On a more disturbing note, teenage youths armed with grenade launchers struck again on the streets of Los Angeles last night. One innocent motorist was killed, his wife and three children injured. Rival gangs say police are fighting for control of the downtown area's few remaining parking spaces. Mary?
1: And Unitas Today denied reports of setbacks in their search for a plague cure. A spokesman for the governing corporation said that 89Z, the latest experimental drug, holds definite promise for future research. The company points out that fewer than half the volunteer patients have actually died from their initial doses. Although surviving patients are said to be experiencing certain side effects, Unitas wants to assure the public that further tests are being undertaken on an accelerated basis.
0: All of us at Unitas are proud of our scientists, still working night and day to end the tragic epidemic, now in its 10th year.

0: By the time you receive this cassette, I will have kidnapped one of your ladies. Now it's time for you to pay me the money that you owe me.
1: Hello?
2: Mr. Bannister?
1: This is he?
2: We have your wife.
1: How is she?
2: She's all right for now.
3: I know the cops are listening, so we'll keep this short. We want 600,000 in old 20s.
4: The aliens use their high-energy laser beam devices to shatter rocks, or, tuned to the right frequency, project thoughts into the brains of humans living on the surface above.
5: Intergalactic frequency.

The sales reports from last quarter were terrific. So much so that I am pleased to announce that we will be launching a brand new product. Ladies and gentlemen, it is time to double the dose again as I present to you

0: Please, please, no, no, I will watch Murder Capital Television as you say. Please, please, no, no, don't hurt me. I will watch all day. I will watch
1: Murder Capital Television.
2: 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All stations. This is absentee. Absentee. Break. Lima. Quebec. Tango. Charlie. Quebec, Charlie, standby. 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
3: They're right there. 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Oh. They're saying things. They're explaining things with their eyes in my head. They're saying, don't be afraid. 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We won't harm you. They say, do what we say. Just do what we say.

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1: Good morning. I'm Casey Wong with Jess Perkins. Top story, Pretoria. The threat of nuclear confrontation in South Africa escalated today when the ruling white military government of that besieged city-state unveiled a French-made neutron bomb and affirmed its willingness to use the 3-megaton device as the city's last line of defense.
2: And the president's first press conference from the Star Wars orbiting peace platform got off to a shaky start when power failed, causing a brief but harmless period of weightlessness for the visiting president and his staff. We'll be back in a moment.
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1: 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Breaking. Echo. Golf. Mike. Whiskey. November. Echo. Stand by. Echo. Golf. Mike. Whiskey. November. Echo. Stand by. Bye. Echo. Golf. Mike. Whiskey. November. Echo. Stand by. Message of 38 characters follows. Echo. Golf. Mike. Whiskey. November. Echo. 4. Bravo. Golf. Oscar. Romeo. 7. Foxtrot. 7. Oscar. Juliet. Victor. 3. K-Pack. Romeo. Tango. Papa. Zulu. Papa. India. Papa. Lima. Tango. 4. 3. November. Romeo. Alpha. Yankee. Romeo. Sierra. 4. I say again.

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0: talk to you later. Bye-bye. 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

0: By the time you receive this cassette, I will have kidnapped one of your ladies. Now it's time for you to pay me the money that you owe me.
1: Hello?
2: Mr. Bannister.
1: This is he?
2: We have your wife.
1: How is she?
2: She's all right for now.
3: I know the cops are listening, so we'll keep this short. We want 600,000 in old 20s.
4: 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Restraint. Standing by for traffic. I say again, this is Restraint. Restraint. Standing by for traffic.

0: We've met before, haven't we? I don't think so. Where was it you think we met?
1: At your house, don't you remember?
0: No, I don't. Are you sure?
1: Of course. As a matter of fact, I'm there right now.
0: What do you mean, you're where right now?
1: At your house.
0: That's fucking crazy, man.
1: Call me. Dial your number.

0: told you I was here.
1: How'd you do that? Ask me. How'd you get inside my house?
0: You invited me. It is not my custom to go where I'm not wanted.
1: Who are you?
0: Give me back my phone.
2: Intergalactic.

0: 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And while the men are thinking of sex, the ninja move in to kill. They are utterly ruthless.
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0: 那个 because motherfucker has a motherfucker. 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

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Yeah, you know what I'm saying?

0: boy is in critical condition in a New York City hospital this morning with burns over half his body after a drug-related attack. Police say David Opont was on his way to school in Brooklyn when he was dragged off by another boy. He was beaten, bound, and set on fire after he refused to smoke crack. A 13-year-old boy has been arrested and charged with attempted murder. Today is David's 12th birthday.
1: To the mysteries.

0: Man, fuck up in the studio, y'all. We don't do it like this, know what I'm saying?
1: Know what I'm saying, man? Man,

0: crazy. 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
1: They'll seem to love you more when you're winning.
2: Y'all coming to the Dixie tonight?
3: Who's there?
2: Fantastic and Cold Crush.
3: Oh my God.
2: Wow.
3: Well, I think you might have got that wrong.
2: Why?
3: You know how Fantastic be talking about Cold Crush.
4: It's supposed to be a serious throwdown.
2: Here they come.
4: See? I told
3: you. Here they go.
4: Now y'all believe
2: me. Look at that, dude. That dude look too mean.

0: Yeah, you know what I'm saying? I hope y'all enjoyed this shit. Yeah, I know y'all, baby. I know some of y'all niggas out there laughing like, damn nigga sound young no more. But we were doing our thing, nigga. And it was coming from, you know what I'm saying? We're coming from the hard, nigga. You know, we was badass, nigga. We went through all that studio gangster, nigga. We was real without.
1: We was shit. We said we did this shit. Not saying we're gonna do this stupid shit, but hey, it was what it was then.
0: But you know, we gon' get past all that right there, though. But, you know, like I said, I hope y'all enjoy this thing. You know, niggas been asking where we at, you know, what we been doing. You know, nigga, I'ma tell you like this here, nigga. We been just sitting back doing our homework, nigga. We seeing a lot of this shit out here. And it's about time to step back in, let them recognize the whole purpose of this whole shit. You know, we're gonna hit y'all with the history first in the making. You know, you about to witness some more history right now.
1: But first, we're gonna some more history, you know what I'm saying?
0: Play ready for it.
1: Mr. Ugly Man.
0: What?
1: Who is Ugly Man?
0: You know, coming out, we about to hit them with that shit, nigga. You know, if you already ain't in tune, nigga, we got that blackout, nigga. We got that make them pay already out here. You know, we got down to the influence, and we got that terror, nigga. We got that all that snub nose, nigga. We about to hit y'all some of that old school shit too, nigga. That Dream World, nigga. That Maze Road Cartel, nigga. That Player for Life, Player Posse, nigga. I'm gonna hit you with that little noise. You know what I'm saying? We gonna hit you with that terror. It's whatever. All my real fans, that best of the underground. Nigga, we been doing
1: this
0: shit.
1: Are y'all listening
0: shit,
1: right
0: nigga.
1: Now?
0: We been doing this shit all my, shouts out to all my Memphis veterans, you know what I'm saying? Y'all know what it is. You know, we still gonna hold it down. We still doing our thing, you know? And all I got to say is, baby, sit back and enjoy the show, cause it's a new day. That's all I got to say. But what we about to do right now, man? What we gonna do right now,
1: B, we gonna give them a little introduction to something new that we got.
0: We got a little song. We hit them with something we had sitting around. Let's just hit them with something we had sitting around.
1: Some of the clay shit. You know what I'm saying?
0: Okay, hit them with that. Turn it up. Check this genre right now. We got some new shit.
1: Some of that 2008 shit. You know what I'm saying? Blackout. Mr. Fingers.
0: Blackout. Original Blackout, nigga.
1: You know what I'm saying?

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The new 196 click, and that look that part two is on. All 1996 to the end of the world. Bust 196 click for life.

0: One that's it.
1: Killer, what the fuck you gon' do?
2: I'ma cock my nine and talk to my motherfucker.
1: Killer, what the fuck you gon' do?
2: I'ma cock my nine and talk to my motherfucker.
1: Killer, what the fuck you gon' do?
2: I'ma cock my nine and talk to my motherfucker.
1: Killer, what the fuck you gon' do?
2: I'ma cock my nine and talk to my motherfucker.
1: Killer, what the fuck you gon' do?
2: I'm gon' cock my nine and talk to my motherfucker.
1: Killer, what the fuck you gon' do?
2: I'ma cock my nine and talk to my motherfucker.
1: Killer, what the fuck you gon' do?
2: I'ma clock my nine and talk to my motherfucker.
1: Killer, what the fuck you gon' do?
2: I'ma clock my nine and talk to my motherfucker.
3: Well, that goes to show you that Gangster Pat is one bad motherfucker.

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0: 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That is his name. The Night Rider.
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0: Out of the ashes of Buenos Aires comes first sorrow, then anger.
1: The only good bug is a dead bug.
0: In Geneva, the Federal Council convenes.
2: We must meet the threat with our valor, our blood, indeed with our very lives, to ensure that human civilization, not insect, dominates this galaxy now and always.
0: Sky Marshal Deans announces plans for an offensive against Klandathu, source of the bug meteor that destroyed Buenos Aires. Every day, federal scientists are looking for new ways to kill bugs.
3: Your basic arachnid warrior isn't too smart, but you can blow off a limb. And it's still 86% combat effective. Here's a tip. Aim for the nerve stem and put it down for good.
0: Would you like to know more? Everyone's doing their part. Are you? The war effort needs your effort. At work, at home, in your community.

0: just as much as any other man.
1: Well, just tell me what the hell you want.
0: You know what I want, woman.
1: What do you want,
0: you
1: tell
0: know what I don't want to say it. You know what I want.
1: Go ahead and say it. What
0: woman,
1: you want?
0: Give me a piece of damn pussy. Would you do that for me?

0: Hello, Williams here.
1: Yeah.
0: Hello, Mr. Williams. I call you to tell one important thing.
1: Important thing?
0: Yes, tell it now. Sorry, I won't disclose my name and address to you. It's your wish. Now, tell me the matter, mister. I need some money. Immediately.
1: Money? This is not a bank.
0: I know. I'm fully aware of my demand. What is the motive behind this demand? Necessity. Necessity for money. I'm not supplying money for necessities. So, you are not prepared to give money.
1: Yes, I'm not.
0: I realize that. But it is because you don't have money or else.
1: Bloody.
2: Hello? Hello? Hello?
3: Call station. Call station. This is two-timer. Two-timer. Break. Charlie. Bravo. Sierra. This is two-timer. Out.

0: We just got word from City Hall on Talaba's airplane. Mayor had to turn it down. Seems he felt the same way you did. We'd only be putting more people in danger.
1: Why don't you put a clamp on that news? When these punks find out that their last hope has gone down the toilet, they're gonna start wasting hostages.
0: Where are you going?
1: Across the street. I just got a call. Might have a lead on Frank Talaba.
0: What's that got to do with walking back into that store?
1: I said we might have a lead. I don't know how long it's gonna take to pay off. But we're fighting for time, and I'll take it any way I can.
2: Mal herhören. Wir werden jetzt anblasen und sehen, ob wir mit dem Hintern hochkommen. Wenn ja, kann es nochmal ungemütlich werden. Es gibt also nur eins. Beten, dass die Diesel anspringen. 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Raus aus dem Trichter. Na, Männer? Alles klar?
3: Jawohl, Leute.
2: Frage Horchpeilung?
3: Keine Peilung.
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0: Ladies and gentlemen, a minute with America's fearless shock producer, Packager of Frenzy of Blood, as he lays it on the line.
1: Why your brutally frank package of films consisting of I Dismember Mama and Blood Spattered Bride?
2: Ah, let's not kid each other. You see it in the headlines every day. I finally had guts enough to put it on film.
3: Why were these two motion pictures put together?
2: To act as a rude awakening, an eye-opener, sir. After all, people have a right to see and judge for themselves.
1: Ah, come on. I've seen these films, and frankly, I think they're too violent, too raw, too brutal for the average person. Haven't you even taken any precautions?
2: No one under 17 will be admitted unless they're properly accompanied by a parent or adult guardian. We'll be strictly enforcing the R rating and be passing out a little device to everyone attending our showings.
3: Will you enlighten us in regard to that device?
2: No, not on the radio.
0: I Dismember Mama and Blood Spattered Bride, a frenzy of blood that'll take you through the ringer and doesn't care where the axe falls.

0: chicken, fight like a robot.
1: Hey!
2: What are you, ducking me?
1: No! What are you...
2: Where's my money?
3: I don't have it yet.
1: Oh! My God!

0: forward to completing your training. In time, you will call me Master.
1: I make them niggas stick 'em up, boogie.